0: hell in the fifth inning. It's shortening games.
1: Or they feel like they have enough. If they get healthy, that they'll have enough from a starting perspective.
0: I think if they get healthy, they will, truthfully.
1: Yeah, I agree with you on that. I mean, I think that's going to be the biggest question is, can they have the proper health at the right time?
0: Yeah, I agree with you. All right. Oklahoma City Thunder, San Antonio Spurs, this critical game 5 coming up just after 5:30. But on the other side, remember we talked about this late last week? San Diego State men's basketball with a injury already this offseason impacting them in the portal, but they've since added. They've since addressed that need. We've got the latest for you on the other side about San Diego State's recent pickup from this past weekend. Plus, we're getting you ready for this critical game 5 between the Spurs and the Thunder. And you'll hear from Tom McCarthy, voice of the Phillies at 5:30 on Schaefer and Sliwa, San Diego Sports 760 and live on the iHeartRadio app.
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14: Fleet the sweep to advance to the Stanley Cup Final for the third time in franchise history. Head coach John Tortorella on guiding the Golden Knights to the Stanley Cup Final after becoming head coach late in the season.
15: I'm thrilled for the opportunity, thrilled to be along the ride with them. I consider the first three rounds playoffs. The last round, that's when you play for the Stanley Cup. We have an opportunity to play for the Stanley Cup now.
14: The Golden Knights will take on either the Hurricanes or Canadians. NBA playoffs, Western Conference Finals, Game 5. Shai Gilgeous-Alexander dropped in 32 to help the Thunder down the Spurs. 127-114, now a win away from heading back to the NBA Finals. Chargers signed safety Derwin James to a three-year extension worth $75.6 million. And Chiefs quarterback Patrick Mahomes back on the field for the first time since suffering a torn ACL taking part in OTA practice. That's sports. I'm Ron Zamos.
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16: 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The number one timeline is win a

0: for the World Cup when they take on Senegal in Charlotte, North Carolina. You can hear that game this Sunday at 12:15 exclusively here on San Diego Sports 760. Sammy, I saw the initial reaction to Team USA's roster that they put forward for this year's World Cup, and it was kind of a mixed bag. A lot of people saying Pochettino took a lot of big risks that he didn't necessarily need to take. Is there any follow-up to that, or are people generally happy with the roster?
1: Well, I think what we're going to see, Tesman was a midfielder, the Taylor Tesman, that was really making a name for himself on the kind of build-up to the World Cup.
0: He's been hurt, hasn't he?
1: Yeah, but then left off the roster. And then the other big one is Diego Luna. Diego Luna has kind of been, especially with, he's really grown an opportunity ever since the kind of controversy. Remember when like Landon Donovan and Alexi Lalas and guys were going at Pulisic, the Tyler Adams, all these guys for not playing in some of these like prelim matches. Kind of, it was that big controversy of like, it's an honor to get to play for your country. And a lot of guys were using it as time off, especially because the U.S. automatically qualified because it's on home soil. But Diego Luna was left off. He was kind of one of the big strikers while Pulisic and Balogun were off playing overseas. So we'll see. Pochettino's going to, if the big critique for America, at least the last few World Cups, is the lack of scoring. They finally have Balogun, who's a traditional striker, and they move Pulisic to the wing because he's more of a wing player. They were playing him at the striker spot before. So if they don't score a lot of goals, he's going to get crushed because you didn't bring Diego Luna. If Balogun, Pulisic, and these guys can hold it down and you added some depth in the back, he'll look like a genius. But we'll see, man. It's going to be a fun World Cup.
0: I'm excited for it. I'm excited to learn how to bet soccer. Get
1: soccer's,
0: all
1: well, soccer's,
0: on it.
1: You know what's great about betting soccer is, because there's the ability of a tie.
0: Right. In fact, common.
1: So everything is typically, unless someone's a massive favorite, plus money. Because you bet through stoppage time.
0: Okay.
1: So I'm getting all locked in for long shots. Trust me.
0: Yeah, you need,
1: we're going to be getting some Senegal and Uganda, like money line plays.
0: Alan coming down the escalator at the casino and the Hangover with all the math equations going on in his head.
1: Exactly.
0: Can't wait for that. All right, we got a couple talkbacks we can play here. We're asking you favorite NFL team, favorite player all time from that team for your chance to win a 4-pack of tickets to the San Diego County Fair, which is coming up in June, from June 10th through July 5th. Closed on Mondays and Tuesdays. Sammy, let's hear a couple of these.
2: Steve here in Arizona, and it would be Tampa Bay, the Buccaneers, baby. And it's got to be the A-Train, number 40, Big Mike Allstott.
0: Mike Allstott with the Madden cover at one point in his career. One of the most ferocious fullbacks. I don't even think he was a running back, technically, was he?
1: Alcott. That's a good one right there. I like that.
0: Dude was a legend. We got one more we could play here.
1: We got a few more right here.
0: Perfect.
3: This is Marcos, not from PB. And my favorite football team is the New Orleans Who Dat Saints. And my favorite player is the GOAT, Drew Brees. My second favorite being Reggie Bush.
1: Reggie!
0: Reggie Bush. Reggie Bush didn't even have that good of a pro career.
1: He was good for a minute.
0: He had a couple seasons where he was pretty good. But that dude, in college, untouchable.
1: Reggie Bush, I will argue to this day, is the greatest college football player that ever played.
0: Greatest college running back I could see. Player, you got to go to the swamp. I think Tim Tebow was the best college football player. You could argue Vince Young, too, by the way. Neither of them had good pro careers, but...
1: Well, yeah, Vince Young. Well, the greatest football game ever was the Texas SC.
0: For sure.
1: When, you know, Young lost the Heisman to Reggie, he comes back. I mean...
0: Where's that Heisman now?
1: Reggie got it back.
0: Oh, that's right. He did.
1: Yeah, that was BS. Like, that was first crazy. Off, like, who he just bought his mama agent? House. Everyone buys their mama house now with the $4 million NIL deals they get.
0: Right. I would also argue Joe Burrow maybe had the best college season of all time.
1: Yes.
0: That year with LSU.
1: Joe Burrow, I'm curious how we'll look back at it, because that team might have been one of the greatest teams ever assembled. But Burrow gets docked a little bit because he's thrown at Ja'Marr Chase and Justin Jefferson.
0: Go Joe. Leading the LSU Tigers.
1: Dude. Lane Kiffin with Coach O now at LSU.
0: It's a great move to bring him in. I know people were like kind of hating on it. I don't know why.
1: At Coach O at USC, the dirty secret was Pete Carroll got all the credit. Coach O was the one that once he got in the room, like they were going to SC. Like it was just not, he was the greatest recruiter there was.
0: I don't know if I've ever said this on air. I know I've said it to Sammy before. And take this, like I love Brady Hoke. I know Brady Hoke a little bit. I love that man. And I think he is a great football mind. Coach O is what Michigan wanted Brady Hoke to be when they hired Brady Hoke to Michigan.
1: Oh, yeah.
0: And then Coach O became that dude. And it's funny that they kind of look alike, but he is one of the best minds that's ever stepped foot on a college football field.
1: Well, and this, it's so, because
0: he just has a funny voice.
1: Well, this is
0: why. He likes to take pictures with hot girls.
1: Because you're a coach in college football and then the NFL and the NFL vice versa. It doesn't always work. Because the NFL, you're not worried about having to recruit players to want to come play for you. It's the NFL. Like, there's only a limited number of spots. You're going to take your ticket. Whereas, like, some guys are great at recruiting, but then when it's like, look at Urban Meyer. Like, you're not telling 33-year-old Miles Jack with a family and kids.
0: Urban Meyer was also kicking people on his team.
1: Right, like, literally. to go run lines. Like, that's not happening.
0: It's fun, though. Keep those coming in, man. I'm having a lot of fun with this. Free iHeartRadio app. Hit the talkback, Mike. Leave us your favorite NFL team with your favorite player. We're what, 20 deep of these, Sammy? I don't know if we've gotten a repeat yet. There was another one for the Chargers who said Junior Seau, which was a good, like, honestly.

0: 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Padres and Phillies are playing game three of their series right now down in town at Petco Park. Right now in the bottom of the fourth, we got no score. So we know there's no NBA playoffs today. The Western Conference Finals are back tomorrow night when we got game six between the Spurs and the Thunder. 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
1: Going long with Sammy.
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3: Padres in action early on a Wednesday. Currently bottom of the fourth, 0-0. We'll keep you updated on that game throughout the show. But figuring that if you're a massive Padres fan, you're probably watching the game right now. So we're kind of go around the world of sports. But again, keep you updated. Coming up about 15 minutes, we're gonna get into there is a college football bill that is being proposed by Republicans and Democrats. It's a bipartisan bill. That would limit the amount of transfers and make a possible unified television deal. We're going to get to in about 15 minutes. So some very spicy news out of that. We also got a list out of the NFL. NFL.com ranked the top eight contenders to the Seattle Seahawks not repeating. We're going to break that down, see if we agree with it. We'd love your thoughts on it, of course. And we're going to get to, as Brent pulls up, we're going to get to some sound on Jalen Brunson here in a second. But first, I think we'd start actually with the U.S. men's national team. So the team got announced yesterday, and everyone's excited for the World Cup. You know, if you're not a soccer fan, I've always been a person who I've gotten into STFC the last couple of years.